been drunk all your life. Someone's gonna set you out. They're trying to make a man out of you. Say yes or say no, say yes, ma'am.

the redemption song. I got the right words, I swear they're parked on the tip of my tongue. But then I wonder, can we save ourselves? Can we change our fate? Is this the end or intermission? If I send signals, will you listen?